0: and the universe is no more. There is only silence, vast, cosmic.
1: 18 heures.

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But we're married. You're always gone, and I'm all alone at night. 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We've gotten to the place that we're even sleeping in separate bedrooms. 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

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This ain't got to be a drag, man. 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

0: it.
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0: Why are you making me do it? I didn't want to do it.
2: What do you want to do? Sorry.
0: I still want to sing it.